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1: Don't worry. I won't hurt you.

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What's it gonna be, boy? Yes or no? What's it gonna be, boy? Yes?

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